0: Yo, man.
1: Yo.
0: Open up, man.
1: Yo, what do you want, man?
0: My girl just caught me.
1: You made her catch you?
0: I don't know how I let this happen.
1: With who?
0: The girl next door, you know?
1: Nah.
0: I don't know what to do.
1: Said it wasn't you.

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This is my church. This is where I heal my hurts. For tonight, God is a DJ.

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2: 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Müllverbrennung. 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How do you say that? 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You can see a majestatic container with a grüne Punkt. Yes. Yeah. Do you know that in Japan? Not. Yeah. You can throw in there whatever you have bock on. Yes. Well, as long as it has a green punkt on itself. Yes. And then the industry comes and takes it nach Hause zu sich, ja. And then they make new things daraus, ne? What? Yes, of course. You can throw in your old Mazda, yes. And sushi, Lachsersatz, Brötchen, yeah, for example, and gabbelige Fuji-Anlage. And then the industry makes daraus ein Autoradio, das nach Fisch riecht oder something, ne? What? Yes, we can make a photo. Yeah, with you and the container. Yeah, of course. Yeah, no, you cannot throw your wife in. No. No, I think the industry can her not gebrauchen. What? You auch nicht. Yeah, yes, but I don't know what they shall make out of a little old fat yellow vibe, ohne Zähne. No, yes, I know you Japanese people put everything in there, but I think she will not pass into a German toothfish dose. No, really not. No, sorry. Yeah.

Take it to the flow now, ooh. Hoops, spurs, boots. To the flow now, ooh.

If you had one shot, one opportunity to seize everything you ever wanted in one moment.